0: someone else is telling me that it's wrong. But I feel this, so let me just, like, try my best not to let this happen again. We weren't necessarily put in the best position to make the best decisions. You can't be hard on yourself for it. These were the cards that you were given. So you have to understand that these, like, that's not who you are. You know you're trying to be the best you can be, but that's all you can do. If you don't give it all you got, you're only cheating yourself. Give it all you got. But if it ends up happening, it ends up happening. That's what's happening with me. It's like, God, I'm giving it all I got. Sometimes I'm weak and I'm gonna do it. And it's like, I'm not giving myself grace. I'm just like understanding that's just how it is.
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all for people. I mean, people, they just don't understand. They see me coming, they shake their heads and say, look at him. He's a born loser. Well, look at him!

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Fade to black.

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What we like to hear. 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

0: work lately?
1: I haven't really talked to him, but he looks pretty down.
2: He looks pretty down.
3: Yeah, well, maybe we should cheer him up then.
1: What do you suppose we should do?
3: Well, does he

The devil went down to Georgia. He was looking for a soul to steal, 'cause he was in a bind. He was way behind and needed to make a deal. When he came upon this young boy playing on a fiddle and playing it hot, and the devil jumped up on a hickory stump and said, "Boy, let me tell you what. I guess you didn't know it, but I'm a fiddle player too. And if you'd care to take a dare, I'll make this bet with you. Now you play pretty good fiddle, boy, but give the devil his due. 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The boy said, "My name's Johnny, and it might be a sin, but I'll take your bet, you're gonna regret, 'cause I'm the best."

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Johnny said, devil, just come on back if you ever want to try again. I'd have told you once, you son of a gun, I'm the best that's ever been.

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2: Hey Francis. Steve, you having a drink? 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
3: Sure. What do you think we ought to drink to?
2: Let's drink to the girls, brother.
3: Yeah, and one of their favorite pastimes.
2: Yeah.

0: The who, the why, the how, the dish and the dirt, and it never ends.
1: The week of sex, the speak of sex, we mortal males behold.
0: And though we kick, we

0: is their favorite thing that they possess.
1: They think their woman's strength will get them out of any mess.